0: every morning. In the morning. Get your free laughs during the morning routine with Rocky and Lacey.
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6: Here's your updated News Channel 20 Storm Team forecast. A heat advisory begins at 11 a.m. tomorrow and remains in effect until midnight Thursday night. Lows dip down to about 76 tonight under mainly clear skies, south winds 8 to 15 miles per hour. Sunshine mixed with clouds at times. Tomorrow, daytime highs approaching 95. I'm meteorologist Kara Foster on 98.7 WNNS. Currently, it's 89 degrees.

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2: I'm Sue.
1: Great sponsor.
2: That's your number one friend in the car business, Mark Pisoni.
1: We'd love to hear from you on the phone line.
2: The number is 217-553-5271.
1: And matter of fact, we got quite a few calls here recently.
2: We have,
1: and the phone line has been, it's going pretty crazy here as of late. So I have some stories in that coming up. Tonight, here on the show, we're going to be talking about this past week, me talking to an Oscar-nominated star. Happens to be one of our big stars coming to the Abe Lincoln Car Show Spectacular. Christian Singer makes the big screen. Who could it be? We're going to have all the news on that coming your way. An astronaut has turned to God along with a big, big actor, and why this all happened to them. That's why we do what we do here, Sue Cooper, to shine Jesus around the globe on the radio. Whether you're in your car, whatever the case may be, you're out playing with your dog in the barn like Steve down in Australia, we are here to get you going and get you fired up about life, because life is very special, and the way we go with it here tonight. Now, this guy, he wanted very little to do with God back in the day. He wanted to play street hockey all the time. You have any idea who I'm talking about, Sue Cooper?
2: I don't.
1: I didn't think you would.
2: I have no idea.
1: He has now been going from church to church in Texas, just kind of going around his ministry as a home church if he's not doing concerts. And one of his big songs right now is coming your way, Tarnwells and Fake It, right here in the Powerlight Show. It's 98.7 WNNS.

0: That is the flagship song of the Power Light Show right there moments ago with Toby Mac, Till the Day I Die. Here at the Power Light Show, it's 98.7 WNNS, beaming the light in the capital city here for almost 40 years. Well, it's time of the night, Sue Cooper, to introduce yet another new artist.
1: Okay.
0: This name's not bad. Now, people are going to probably think the guy from, what's the wand? Help me here.
1: The wand.
0: Harry Potter.
1: Oh, okay.
0: Because the lead, no, don't stop it. The lead guy, his last name is Radcliffe. I can think of his first name.
1: Oh, Daniel Radcliffe.
0: There you go. But this guy, Tyler Philip Radcliffe, has a brand new song, which it has really inspired me here in the last couple of weeks. A lot of things going on, a lot of business, and just stuff where you got to get a fire in your bones. Because what I'm saying by that is, if you don't have God inspiring you to get up in the morning on a cruddy day or something like that, it's really a bad scene. And that's why the song really inspires me. And Sue has some of the song.
1: It says, "And now sings my soul, you never let me go. And after all this time, there's no doubt in your mind. The one thing I know, you're the fire in my bones. And to the end of time, your light will never die."
0: Amen, amen, amen. You're going to love this song here. Let's check it out. Tyler Philip Radcliffe, new guy here on the Power Light Show. It's 98.7 WNNS.

0: 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Tyler Philip Radcliffe on the Power Light Show at 98.7 WNNS with a little fire in my bones. You got Coop.
1: And Sue.
0: And our Power Light Power Line. The number is very easy.
1: 217-553-5271.
0: And I've got to give it up to Mary from Arcola. Mm-hmm. I think she is the first person in the 40-year history of the show. Now everybody usually calls in once and says hi or things like that. But had a couple, two different times during the show talking to Mary last week. So
1: that was awesome.
0: And from Arcola, I know they've had tornadoes and stuff over there like forever. Seems like they all, you know, they miss Springfield a little bit and go east. And we hope you're safe and sound there, Mary. And thank you for being a very delightful listener to our show. And wish you a happy birthday a few weeks ago.
1: So sweet.
0: Mary, we love you. You're part of the Power Light family and keep it right here. And we advise you, the listeners, whether you're online with the app or radio signal, coming up here in a few moments, Sean Rodriguez, he is Power Light Fest bound, and he's going to explain to us in a song why, you know, in life, do you want to be just on the little dirt mound at the bottom or you want to be on the mountaintop? And I totally agree with that. We'll get to more explanation on that shortly. Sarah Reeves, Cloud Nine, and Mike Teasy. 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

0: me. Going boldly where most shows will never go ever. And we're talking around the world and talking about this Jesus guy right here in the Powerlight 98.7. It's WNNS. The Coops are here, and it's definitely a big sign, Sue Cooper, that the Abe Lincoln Car Show Spectacular is drawing near, because this past week, getting into a garage, pulling some trophies out that we're going to start using for the show.
1: Yep.
0: And I went in there with a little helper by the name of Kennedy Carver, 8 years old. She was following me back into this you know, big garage thing. And all of a sudden, I'm like, where did she go? She stops because I'm afraid of spiders. I did not want to go any further than that. And I said, spiders? Spiders bad. I don't like spiders either. But the reason I bring her up is she is the first person in Powerlight volunteer help history that I was able to bribe her to go into a spider garage and help me with some trophies with bribing her with a Happy Meal from McDonald's.
1: Yep.
0: That sold the deal on that. So, again, Kennedy, shout out to you for being the one of the best workers ever for Powerlight and 8 years old. Yeah.
1: That's awesome.
0: We had a lot of fun there getting ready for the Abe Lincoln Car Show, because she is related to the KNR Trophies that does all of her trophies for that. Need information about the car show, where to go on Facebook.
1: That is the Powerlight Abe Lincoln Car Show Spectacular.
0: And let's get into a song here, which is going to be heard at the Illinois State Fair, Count It All Joy. And basically what this song talks about is, in life, we have a lot of choices. We can either just be or really be. Or, in some cases, you know, do you want to just sit on this little molehill and just get through life and just things, take it as it rolls? Or do you want to reach and achieve things high in the mountaintop, as God will put you there if you let him do that? Here it is, Powerlight Fest preview for August 23rd at the Illinois State Fair. Sean Rodriguez, and Count It All Joy in the Powerlight 98.7. It's WNNS. Woo!

0: we got that joy.
1: That's Sean Rodriguez, Powerlite Fest Found, right here on the Powerlite Show. It's 98.7 WNNS. And big day coming up, Sue Cooper. And I know I've filled out the state parade entry form
2: state
1: here.
2: State fair parade.
1: Yep. Yep. Get ready to go on that. And our big show is August 23rd, the 34th annual Powerlite Festival. And go to Powerlite Fest on Facebook to check everything out. Well, you know, as people watch our Facebook pages and they see us going up Bear Patch Mountain. What is that one out in Montana?
2: Bear Tooth Path.
1: That sounds close.
2: Bear Patch Mountain.
1: There probably is one somewhere. So I was close.
2: Oh,
1: but anyway, they
2: That's
1: see
2: like
1: us.
2: Yogi Bear.
1: Stop it. Okay, getting back to the point, Sue Cooper, because you're straying
2: Bear
1: away.
2: Bear Tooth
1: Path. Shut up. Okay. So people tell us all the time they watch our Facebook page and they are just enamored is what they see. Like we'll be in the Tetons in Wyoming or Yellowstone, you feeding bears in Idaho or things like that at a bear zoo and just stuff like that. And it's just the wonders of God that can really, you know, there's so many things that says there is a God. If you look at, you know, just nature alone or the majesty of a grand mountain that we see or something like that. That's why I like I'm starting to see some excerpts coming back from, you know, I'm Mr. Space Guy, right? But Reed Wiseman was aboard the Artemis II that flew around the moon and things like that. And it really kind of hit him because of the beauty he was saying of the moon. You know, he's not every human's going to see that, you know, Earth from far away and things like that. And he says, there is no other explanation for what I saw and experienced. When we landed back on Earth, I saw the cross and just wept because of just the majesty of him being able to be honored to be only, you know, rare people to see the moon on the backside and all that kind of stuff. And the wonders of God is everywhere. But the world doesn't want to accept that from time to time, as we all know. But pretty cool story in that.
2: Cool.
1: Little break coming up here. And then we are coming back to a rescue. I'm telling you, if there is a Christian song I have cried to the most, it's probably Rescue by Lauren Daigle. That is a huge one that a lot of people, you know, connect with. Because it talks about God rescuing, and he's always saying, I'm there for you, whether you believe it or not. Jeremy Camp's got his Big No Survivor song, and we will be introducing Jimmy Dooley for the very first time on the show. I know you're excited about that.
2: I am.
1: Like, who's Jimmy Dooley? But his new song, Still Fighting, is a very cool, as we've been playing these fight songs as of late, one of you'll want to check out here in just a short while. Don't forget, we got some great ways to check out everything about our shows. 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

0: 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That is a huge song that just played a few moments ago. Sid Cooper Rescue by Lauren Daigle. And that's going out to my goddaughter, Tara, who absolutely loves that song. And why not? Because actually, when she first told me that was one of her favorite songs, I was like, it's Rescue. But if you look at the lyrics, my goodness, it is great all the way through. It has made me cry several times. The fact that God says, you know, even when we don't think we're savable, I will send out an army to find you in the middle of the darkest night. It is true. I will rescue you. Man, lifeboat of life right there. Man.
1: Yeah.
0: All right. Now we got me going on this next deal here, and it's a new guy, Jimmy Dooley, and the song is Still Fighting. And in this life, Sue Cooper, if you do not have God in your ring, if you don't have the foundation of Christ going, you're in trouble. Because without that, depression will take you down. Fear will take you down. Self-esteem will do. This world is just so good at making the, you know, these dark things in our lives and taking us down. That's why we said here, so for several weeks we're playing fight songs. That's exactly what we need in this world if you're going to make it through it.
1: Yep.
0: And everything, I've said it numerous times, I wouldn't be here on this microphone right now had Christ not come along. I would not be here in some way, shape, or form, alcoholism or other means. And that's why I really like this song here, and I'm dedicating it to my sister because some tears are going to start coming through. We got some not favorable news about her health this past week, and Penny, I love you out there, and I just hope that you, no matter what goes on and what the doctors say, you will still keep fighting and have God at your side. Let's check it out here. Jimmy Dooley, Power Light Show on 98.7. It's WNNS.

0: Christ is the fight song you need to have, and that song right there says it all. Jimmy Dooley and Still Fighting on the Power Light Show. It's 98.7 WNNS with one great sponsor, Sue Cooper.
1: Your number one friend in the car business, Mark Pisoni.
0: And big time prayers going out to your brother there. He had a statement on Facebook this last week that my pup slash son, Loki, has been diagnosed with lymphoma. He's getting treatment with prednisone and chemotherapy and lots of love and lots of beef. I guess treats and things like that, I would imagine. But we know, Mark, that your dog, Loki, we talk about him since he was a pup here on the show. And he means the world to you there. And then we just pray that things will get better with Loki and things will be great.
1: Right.
0: So right here. All right, we're going to take a little break here. Coming back with some powerful stuff you don't want to miss. And we are talking for King and Country, which is coupled with a Christian star hitting the big screen again. We'll have that story on the way. Rare Breed's going to put you to work like you never believe. And who are we looking up to now, Sue Cooper? There's so many ways we can go with that. Mm-hmm. We can look up to money, riches, fame, things like that. Or do we look to God? Stars go dim. We'll have the story on that. All ahead next here on the Power Light Show. It's 98.7 WNNS.
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0: Here's your updated News Channel 20 Storm Team forecast. A heat advisory begins at 11 a.m. tomorrow and remains in effect until midnight Thursday night. Lows dip down to about 76 tonight under mainly clear skies, south winds 8 to 15 miles per hour. Sunshine mixed with clouds at times. Tomorrow, daytime highs approaching 95. I'm meteorologist Kara Foster on 98.7 WNNS. Right now, 88.
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0: Beaming the lights for almost 40 years, Power Light Show on 98.7. It's WNNS, and you know, February's going to be here before you know it, Sue. They're going to be selling four decades, celebrating four decades on the radio right here. It's crazy. But, man, over those years, we've had some great opportunities. We work with some great bands, one of those being for King & Country, one of the biggest Grammy-nominated bands we've ever had at the Illinois State Fair. And Joel is big into the ministry because you had a couple of movies there. We were just talking about it. The one
1: Priceless
0: was a big one. Unsung Hero was really, really good.
1: It
0: talks about their lives coming over from Australia. They were dead broke and how they are now with doing a great ministry and things all going well. And, you know, this is a big thing this year, the 250th Celebration of America. Mm-hmm. And there's a brand new movie coming out called Young Washington. And apparently it's already selling out. The Hollywood Reporter says most of the theaters that have it, the tickets are already gone.
1: Wow.
0: And it's going to be opening on July the 4th. How appropriate is that? Mm-hmm. And I'm sitting there like, wait a second. One of these guys in this movie looks like somebody from Fort King. And sure enough, I looked and I even showed you where they did makeup on him to turn him into a Revolutionary War type person. Mm-hmm. Joel Smallbone is playing the nemesis of George Washington in this movie. So
1: crazy.
0: He's getting the movies all the time, at least once a year now. But it sounds very thrilling to see. Joel, of course, from King Country, will play William Fairfax in the movie and acts as the rival to the young George Washington. Now, what happens to him? I remember the history notes on that, but hopefully Joel won't die. But it is a historical movie, so that stuff kind of happens there.
1: Whoops.
0: Now, their ministry for King & Country, I'm telling you, some of the most powerful songs have come from that band right there. And they write them at such timely, you know, whether it's during COVID or something like disasters. They know how to write songs immediately and get them out there, and they're very impactful. And that's why I think this song right here is, in these times, you've got wars around the world, earthquakes and craziness going on. Here, Illinois has a record amount of, you know, tornadoes and things like that. All this different kind of situations that are just, you know, not good. And that's why the fact that you got to have God with you. And this song right here is pretty huge. King & Country, God is with us in the Power Light Show, no matter what, on 98.7 WNNS.

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1: Number to call, we'd love to hear from you, maybe where you're listening from, things going on in your life. We've had a lot of great calls like that for quite a long time since jumping over here to WNNS. So get a chance, do that happen there.
2: That number is 217-553-5271.
1: Some of the headlines this hour include Donnie Wahlberg, the Bomb Squad. Everybody's going, what? What are you talking about? Hot Rod Granny. And, yeah, some big news out of Peoria on a big concert coming up there. And our kids at camp. Ready for that, Sue Cooper, coming up?
2: Ready.
1: All right. Hey, Steve in Australia. Good day, mate. Wombat Man. These guys are from Australia. We had them at Power Light Fest not long ago. Rapture Ruckus in a timely song, Method to the Madness. On the Power Light Show, it's 98.7. It's WNNS.

0: That's Austin Blanchfield. My Faith Fights right here on the Power Light Show. It's 98.7 WNNS. Sue Cooper, big 2 days coming up here before you know it with the Power Light AM Lincoln Car Show Spectacular. And we got a lot of big stars coming in there. Mm-hmm. Two from Chips. We've got one from American Graffiti, which, a matter of fact, we had a chance to speak with the Oscar-nominated young lady this past week. We'll tell you more about that coming up. Ready for some outlaw gospel, Sue Cooper?
1: Oh, yeah.
0: Get gritty here. And this basically talks about how the world can be such a wrecking ball at judging you and saying you're not good enough or you can't do this and things like that. Well, the lyrics of this song, pretty doggone awesome. You won't break what God rebuilt. I bled too long. I've carried guilt. But grace, it's hard, and it changed my bones. Turn my past into stepping stones. Mm. And with that being said, because the world wants to knock you down, let's check it out here. It is a tune called You Won't Break What God Rebuilt. Outlaw Gospel, Power Light Show. It's 98.7 WNNS. Mm.

0: beaming the light around the globe and right here in central Illinois. It's known as the Power Light Show on 98.7. It's WNNS. Well, Sue Cooper, as we were mentioning a little while ago about the Abe-Lincoln Car Show, spectacular, was out talking with some folks this past week, and they saw my clipboard, because on my clipboard, I write in Sharpie, so see it nice and big.
1: Right.
0: I was looking at my clipboard, and goes, why do you have Bomb Squad on your list of things to do today? All right, no, hey, it's not what you think. It's all good stuff, because for the Power Light Abe-Lincoln Car Show, we have so many unique things going on during that. Not only do you have the big stars, two of them from Chips, the TV show, and Candy Clark from American Graffiti, but a lot of unique things. We got Lightning
1: McQueen
0: coming in, a talking car. We've got the really cool race cars for kids to be going around. And we just added a Route 66 sign that's going to be out there as well. And the Bomb Squad. Everybody loved the Bomb Squad last year because not only do they have the bomb robot, which, you know, helps out during some of their situations with, you know, that kind of thing, but their canine dog. Everybody just loved that. And they'll be returning. Secretary of State Bomb Squad will be on board for the very cool show. Speaking of which, one of our stars and our first Oscar-nominated star for the Abe-Lincoln Car Show, Candy Clark. We had a chance to talk with her this last week and getting her all excited because it was her birthday about a week ago, so we wished her a happy birthday and also found out what her favorite colors are because we want to get her an Abe-Lincoln official T-shirt because they came out within the last week.
1: Right.
0: And you can check all that out, including the store, on the Power Light Abe-Lincoln Car Show Spectacular Facebook page. But she likes blue and green.
1: Cool.
0: So we're going to get her a blue or green shirt. And she, from what I'm reading, I mean, we just jumped onto an American Graffiti movie Facebook page. We drew out that she's coming to Springfield. And it lit up like the 4th of July.
1: Great.
0: It's going to be huge on that. And again, Sue Cooper, the Facebook page, you need to know anything about the car show.
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0: When we return, Mr. Papa Bear, get ready for your song. We got Mercy Me on deck. This world, Sue Cooper, is filled with fear. And John Redick is going to give you a reason why we can change all of that. 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

0: There you go, Papa Bear, your song right there. It's Mercy Me, I Can Only Imagine, here in the Power Light Show. It's 98.7 WNNS. And his girlfriend's Debbie, right?
1: I think so.
0: Okay, hopefully.
1: I'm so sorry. So
0: if Papa Bear were naming
1: we're
0: you a different girlfriend
1: names.
0: Right now. We talk to so many people, so it's hard from time to time. But great family of listeners we have out there, and Papa Bear is one of them here. Well, you know, in this bold world, because, you know, this is the show we claim boldly goes where no show has gone before, because we're talking about on the radio, this Jesus guy, you know, that gets, interesting responses from time to time. And so we do a wide variety of events here in Springfield, me and Mrs. Coop, and one of those is the International Route 66 Mother Road Festival. And we had a couple of years ago an 80-year-old gal that came in and wanted to do some burnouts in a 1959 Cadillac. She did. She won. Went viral on TikTok and things like that. And just, she's got a fan club all across America now.
1: Yeah, she does.
0: But I got to give her kudos to her. She was bold enough last week to put out, just, this is all a statement read. If the living knew what the dead know, everybody would love Jesus.
1: Yep.
0: And follow Jesus.
1: So, I love that.
0: Way to go there. It's Annie Kohler out of Medora, Illinois. What better known in the car show world is
1: Granny Annie.
0: Granny Annie. Yeah. Or Hot Rod Granny.
1: Hot Rod Granny. Yep. That's right. Yeah.
0: But, you know, fear of, you know, being bold and things like that. That's a critical thing. As you know, in my life, fear is the tumbler for me. It can really crush me, my spirit and things like that. That's why I've loved this song since it came out here within the last year. It's one of the biggest ones of the year. John Reddick and No Fear on the Power Light Show. It's 98.7 WNNS.

0: great thing to have in this crazy world, then, is no fear. John Renick on the Powerlight Show. It's 98.7 WNNS. The Happy Cooper's here. Yeah, we're here, and a great sponsor as well.
1: Your number one friend in the car business, Mark Pisoni.
0: All right, some of the things coming up, because we are drawing near and we're going to run out of time to talk about so many cool things. The Powerlight, Abe Lincoln Car Show, spectacular. Big Cruise Night, July 31st. And then the big show, August 1st, with two Chip stars. We got Larry Wilcox from Chips. John played, he was the sidekick of Eric Estrada. And the big Sarge Kattar, Sergeant Kattar, I finally got the pronunciation down. Robert Pine will be hanging out along with Candy Clark. And that's all that big weekend there, July 31st and August 1st. We cannot thank enough Laura Richter. She's listened to our show several times as well. But she puts on not only for the Mother Road Festival, but for the Abe Lincoln Car Show, the cosplayers. Mm-hmm. And people love it because you have all these characters walking around. And we just got a list of what we're going to see at the Abe Show this year. So not only do we have from Cars, Lightning McQueen, we've got Abe Lincoln walking around in this final, very, final detail.
1: Right.
0: And not like he's going to the Lincoln Theater.
1: No.
0: Or Ford Theater. Final detail. It's just his last one. He's retiring. But going back to the cosplayers, she's got in line Guardians of the Galaxy. Now, I hope they have a baby group walking around.
1: We'll see.
0: But it will also include, for the youngsters, the Disney princesses.
1: Oh, they love that.
0: And the Disney villains is pretty popular. I know it sounds weird and dark, but villains, it's a fun thing because there's some unique characters that the kids love. Marvel's Avengers will be there, and some X-Men. So I don't know if we're going to have Wolverine walking around with claws or things like that, but you never know with Laura and the crew.
1: Right.
0: Cannot thank them enough.
1: They get
0: it's
1: so creative.
0: Route 66 cosplayers and heroes of legend cosplay. They are fantastic. And all the details on the Powerlight Abe Lincoln Car Show Spectacular can be found right there on Facebook. Okay, some big updates coming up, especially with Colton Dixon and the gal we were talking about at Powerlight Fest last year, and it is one story never to forget. Danny Gokey's new tune, Sound of Heaven, along with Mac Powell, is going to be part of a major trio coming up in November in Peoria. All right here next on the Powerlight Show. 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

0: right there is Mac Powell in 1991, right here in the Power Light Show. It's 98.7 WNNS. And good day. Let's get it out right. Good day, mate. Wombat Man out there with Fizzle hanging out in your shed or something like that. And with all the utes out in the grass out there. And that is, in terms of Australian people, the pickup truck. But, speaking of Mac Powell, just a few moments ago, we heard him singing there. What a big night in November, Sue Cooper, mm-hmm. November 21st with Mac Powell, Chris Tomlin, and Toby Mac. Some other big shows are coming up here as well. And along the lines there, later on in the fall and on in Chicago, Switchfoot, who we had there years ago at Powerlight Fest, they're going to be at the Music Hall on Saturday, October the 10th. So, and there's another big one, too, because if you're a Skillet fan, the album Comatose was one of the biggest albums they ever had. And they're going to go out on tour here coming up in the next year. And it's the Comatose tour. That's all they're playing. Comatose, the album.
1: Wow.
0: And it's a 20-year anniversary. Huh. And it's such a big album for them. They're going to be streaking all across the U.S. with a grand, grand show. So there's some of the music updates on that. All right, guy we had just a few years ago and had fun with their kids, getting him corn dogs for the very first time. And just a great American Idol contestant. And love the song here, Sue Cooper. It's Danny Gokey and Sound of Heaven on the Powerlight Show. It's 98.7 WNNS.

0: It's Danny Gokey with Coop and Mrs. Coop here, Power Light Show 98.7. It's WNNS. Well, you know, we do so many different things to Cooper. We have the skate nights in the wintertime. We've got Power Light Fest at the Illinois State Fair. We've got the car show out at your church at Cherry Hills. And a lot of people are like, what does this all go to? Well, it's a youth outreach we've been working with here, the radio show and everything that goes on here for the last 40 years. And it's very exciting to be at the Lake Springfield Christian Assembly this past week because we gave away quite a few church cam prizes during skate night. And I think a majority, almost like 90%, use those. And we've got them all in camp here, a lot of different camps all summer long. And that's what this ministry is all about. So when you go to Power Light Fest and you do, like I'm getting ready to get the guitars for the Power Light Fest to raffle away there. Or if you're winning a neon sign out at the Abilene Car Show or entering your car, it goes to the youngsters to help send them to camp and things like that, to get some Bibles they don't have. We cannot thank, man, we have just had a flood of great donors and sponsors year. I mean, we'd be on here forever talking about them because there are so many. So just thankful on that note. We're going to take a little break here. Final round of tunes coming up, Sue Cooper, which will include, it's going to be pretty cool here, big news for Brandon Lake and some of the record he just broke with a ghost. Got that coming up. Tarn Wells is going to advise you to take it all back. And the love like none other coming up from Hillsong Young and Free, all next here in the Power Light Show. It's 98.7. It's WNNS.
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7: Here's your updated News Channel 20 storm team forecast. A heat advisory begins at 11 a.m. tomorrow and remains in effect until midnight Thursday night. Lows dip down to about 76 tonight under mainly clear skies, south winds 8 to 15 miles per hour. Sunshine mixed with clouds at times. Tomorrow, daytime highs approaching 95. I'm meteorologist Kara Foster on 98.7 WNNS. Right now, 87.
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0: It's Hillsong Young and Free, and I Need Your Love here in the Power Light Show. It's 98.7. It's WNNS. Well, Sue, we played Colton Dixon earlier, and I meant to mention this a little bit earlier. So last year, Colton at Power Light Fest, he did a FaceTime to a young lady that was stricken with cancer just before Power Light Fest last year, and she couldn't come to the show.
1: Right.
0: And people have been talking about that for a long time, that here's this megastar. To take time to do that was amazing. And I was at Hope Church a few weeks ago, and the young lady was there at church. Now, she's got a long way of recovery and probably didn't even know who I was. Mm-hmm. But because they finally got her to church, really weak and things like that. But great story. She's starting to come around after battling major, major cancer for a teenager and things like that. So God, would you continue to pray for that young lady there that is in the area right here battling cancer. All right. Last song here. Well, there's a couple more, but Brandon Lake's Cowboy Church became the first CMA event to generate 3 capacity notifications, which I have no idea what that means. I don't know. He probably, he had him over the top of the church wherever he is ministering now.
1: Yeah.
0: And Brandon Lake is just, man, it's finally a household name. Brandon is just if you ever watch some of his podcasts, he is just, pouring his heart out, letting you know that, yeah, I was horrible. I was a failure, but God changed everything. And man, his ministry across the globe is taking off, especially with the Jelly Roll song within the last year here. And we're ending it here tonight with him and I Need a Ghost on the Power Light Show. It's 98.7. It's WNNS.

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0: A morning show how it should be. You gotta give them a listen. 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

Here's your updated News Channel 20 Storm Team forecast. A heat advisory begins at 11 a.m. tomorrow and remains in effect until midnight Thursday night. Lows dip down to about 76 overnight under mainly clear skies. Southerly winds 8 to 15 miles per hour. I'm meteorologist Laura Lockwood. I'm 98.7 WNNS. 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
3: Here's your updated News Channel 20 storm team forecast. A heat advisory begins at 11 a.m. tomorrow and remains in effect until midnight Thursday night. Partly cloudy skies overnight with lows around 76. South winds 8 to 15 miles per hour. I'm meteorologist Laura Lockwood on 98.7 WNNS. Currently 82.

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1: Here's your updated News Channel 20 storm team forecast. A heat advisory begins at 11 a.m. tomorrow and remains in effect until midnight Thursday night. Partly cloudy skies overnight with lows around 76. South winds 8 to 15 miles per hour. I'm meteorologist Laura Lockwood on 98.7 WNNS. Currently, it's 81 degrees.

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4: Here's your updated News Channel 20 storm team forecast. A heat advisory begins at 11 a.m. today and remains in effect until midnight Thursday night. Lows dip down to about 76 overnight under partly cloudy skies. Winds out of the south, 8 to 15 miles per hour. I'm meteorologist Laura Lockwood on 98.7 WNNS. Currently, it's 80 degrees.

0: 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Being
1: 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Here's Liam from Springfield Troop 31 talking about scouting.
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1: Visit beascout.org to find a troop near you.
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1: Here's your updated News Channel 20 storm team forecast. A heat advisory begins at 11 a.m. today and remains in effect until midnight Thursday night. Partly cloudy skies overnight with lows around 76. Winds out of the south, 8 to 15 miles per hour. I'm meteorologist Laura Lockwood on 98.7 WNNS. Right now, 79.

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1: Here's your updated News Channel 20 Storm Team forecast. A heat advisory begins at 11 a.m. today and remains in effect until midnight Thursday night. Partly cloudy skies overnight with lows around 76. Winds out of the south, 8 to 15 miles per hour. I'm meteorologist Laura Lockwood on 98.7 WNNS. Right now, it's 78 degrees.

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Here's your updated News Channel 20 storm team forecast. A heat advisory begins at 11 a.m. today and continues until midnight Thursday night. A blend of clouds and sun today, with daytime highs approaching 93. Winds out of the south, 8 to 15 miles per hour. I'm meteorologist Laura Lockwood on 98.7 WNNS. Right now, it's 77 degrees.

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the real ones, you know, Minneapolis and St. Paul, not Riverton Spalding. But he is up with family. They are getting ready for the funeral for his father. So anybody who's been following along on social media or just from listening to us, send him all your happy thoughts and supportive thoughts. I'm sure he will appreciate that. But we still have a great show today. We've got a couple of guests in. Our topic is already up at Facebook. We're asking, since, you know, this week especially, we're sitting at 6:07 in the morning and it's already quite warm outside. We've got very warm weather this week. We're asking about what fruit or vegetable during the summer is the best one. Now, I have my opinions and I will share those later, but get to the topic at facebook.com. And we have a very special guest, Miss Alana, who does the community gardens. That's kind of what inspired this topic. She will be in at 7:30 to talk about all of the foods that are up and coming right now out of the gardens and what she has going on with the community gardens. There's a lot of things that kids can get involved in. We also have a guest, Carrie Ward, to talk about a long distance run for women. They've got some other runs coming up, the Apes Amble and other such things. So we will talk to her around 8 a.m. Otherwise, this morning, we've got your entertainment news. We've got your music news. A lot of stuff happened over the weekend, including that giraffe that escaped in Texas. So we'll talk a little bit about that. But hoping you stick around this morning, since it is just me, feel free to text in any requests that you have for songs or call in. Still can call in. That's 217-629-5483. Would love to hear from you this morning. And if you want to give your opinion on the topic, I would love to hear it. And for now, we're going to go with the music. We've got Bruno Mars with I Just Might to kick us off this Monday morning.

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1: From the WMAY newsroom, I'm Greg Hallbleib. A federal jury in Springfield awarded about $6 million in damages to the family of a Girard man who died in a trucking collision in 2020. Chicago-based law firm Levin & Percotti represented the family of 56-year-old John Bradley Barnes. The firm said Barnes was killed when a truck operated by Michael Hegger of Greenwood Motor Lines was illegally parked on the shoulder of Interstate 55 south of Springfield and crashed into Barnes' vehicle when re-entering traffic. A Springfield man likely died from injuries received after falling in a construction area on North Grand Avenue earlier this month, according to Sangamon County Coroner Jim Allman. Preliminary autopsy results indicated 66-year-old Michael Satterfield died from a cervical spine fracture. Satterfield was found on the morning of June 18th near the construction site in the 1000 block of North Grand Avenue. He was pronounced dead at the scene. And as the new fiscal year begins Wednesday, the new Department of Early Childhood will officially launch also on July 1st. More at WMAY.com.
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Well, if you are looking for something to cheers your beers to later, we've got some great holidays going on today, including this first one. I am so happy about this. It's the hug holiday. Hug anybody you know. Hug everybody you know. Just offer free hugs today. I think it's a free hug day. You see somebody and they look like they need a hug, maybe offer them a hug. Maybe they do need a hug. By the way, you're at the morning routine with Rocky and Lacey. Rocky is out. He is up in the Twin Cities with his family, getting that important family time in. And we've got more holidays. It's International Mud Day. I do like a good mud. It's got to be good mud, though. We've got National Almond Butter Crunch Day. Yes, please. We've got National Bacon Burnt End Day. Yeah, I think there's some places around here that do some really good bacon burnt ends. I wouldn't know. I've been vegan for 15 years, but they exist. We've got National Camera Day, which is pretty cool. I've got some camera facts for you. The French artist Louis Daguerre, I hope that's how you pronounce it, created the daguerreotype camera in 1839. Now, it projected the images on a shiny mirror-finished copper plate treated with chemicals. So I know there's a photographer here in Springfield who does like tin plate photos. Her name is Jordan. You should check her out if you ever want one of these tin plate photos. They're like, you know, forever photos. Can't really break them. 1900, the Rice camera was introduced as the first portable camera. Whatever happened with the disposable cameras? Are we still doing those? Anyway, moving on, we've got National Waffle Iron Day. That's a great one if you want to feel like you're getting wrapped in a hug today. Maybe eat a waffle. Don't eat the whole iron, though. We've got Feast of Saints Peter and Paul today, International Day of the Tropics, World Industrial Design Day, and World Scleroderma Awareness Day. Yes, you got to be aware of it. Hopefully you don't have it by being aware of it. All right. Well, we are going to get back to the music. That's some good holidays. Be sure to offer everybody you know a hug today to celebrate. And coming up next, I'm going to tell you about what I was up to this weekend. Had a bit of a busy weekend, but very beachy. And I'd like to recommend this place to you. We've got NSYNC up next here at 98.7 WNNS.

0: Wednesday at 8 on The Morning Routine, Rocky and Lacey talk to the people that make it all happen in Springfield and beyond. Keep up with what's happening in the 217 on the Circle of Friends at 98.7 WNNS. 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

0: Here's Carter from Rochester Troop 58 talking about scouting.
1: I joined scouting because I wanted to get more involved with the community, and my brother was in it, and I wanted to kind of, like, guide him. My favorite part is hanging out with friends, like, just completing stuff, because it feels good to, like, you know, complete stuff, like, rank up, kind of. I like working on merit badges, but it's also just fun. Like, sometimes our troop does, like, kickball and some other things.
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1: Well, if you are just tuning in, good morning to you. It is 6:33 on the dot, and we are talking about where I was yesterday. Now, about a year ago, we were doing a big family trip that we had planned for years, and we were in Greece. And I have been craving a Greek beach, Greek vacation, all of the things since, I don't know, probably 3 months ago. And we found a nice, semi-local, it's not too far of a drive, beach in the area that we went to yesterday for the first time. A lot of people, I'm sure, already know about this, but it was new to me, so I wanted to share with everybody else out there. In case you didn't know, we have a great beach down by Lake Lou Yeager. It's Milnot Beach. If I am pronouncing that wrong, somebody feel free to text me 217-629-5483. Again, you can get in touch about the topic there as well. You can cool off on a hot day at this beach, play a little sand volleyball, go for a swim, float on the water, or just lay out on a towel and relax and catch some rays. I've definitely got a bit of a sunburn. The rest of my family got it a little bit worse than me because I tried to stay in the shade. I have the skin color of a Irish peasant, so I just freckle and burn. I don't really go anything darker than that. It's just freckles. But it was a great beach. The kids had a awesome time. They've got these huge inflatables that are kind of like out towards the edge of the water where it starts to get a little bit deeper, but it's not a steep drop off or anything like that. The sand is really like great sand for playing in. There was probably, I think, like 13 sandcastles going down the beach at some point in time during the day. We were there for almost 4 hours. You can bring a cooler as well, no alcohol or anything, but it's $5 cooler admission, so you can bring your own food, you can bring your own drinks. They do also have a little area for snacks. They've got like pretzels and nachos and all the foods that you would expect at like a little beach marina. It was such a great time, though. It's very waterhole fun-esque. It's jumping off the, you know, inflatables into the water or just swimming around. The kids loved it and I loved it too. It was great to be able to just be out on a beach, and with the weather that we have this week, this is kind of the perfect week to go out there. Which, speaking of the weather, we're going to be talking to Matt Bednar pretty soon here, so stick around for that because it's going to be hot. And we're going to go back to the music. We've got The Police with Don't Stand So Close to Me. You're 98.7 WNNS. Keep that dial right there because we're here all morning.

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5: 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And I also really wanted to go camping. The best camp out I've been on was the 2-day trip to Camp Illinek. The highest position I've been in scouting is best scribe. And I enjoy it because I get to write down all the important stuff in the meetings. And it's fun to like have my own like notebook to write about our troop.
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7: Springfield weather. Well, like I said earlier, we are going to be checking in with our News Channel 20 meteorologist, the one, the only, Matt Bednar, to hear about how hot it's going to be this week. What do you got, Matt?
8: Dangerous heat and humidity will be in the area throughout most of this week as we have a heat advisory starting off this afternoon and continuing until Thursday night. While a high of 93 degrees this afternoon with partly sunny skies, hopefully blocking out some of the sunshine today, and a breeze out of the south of the 25 miles per hour, but we'll have our heat index values anywhere between 100 and 110 this afternoon. Yeah. Not much relief tonight as we'll stay in the mid to upper 70s and a lot of humidity in the overnight hours, and tomorrow we'll see very similar conditions, but just with more sunshine. With the News Channel 20 Storm Team Forecast, I'm meteorologist Matt Bednar.
7: Well, thank you, Matt. I don't love that heat, but right now it's looking like 83 degrees in the capital city. Feels like 86. It's a great day to get to the beach.

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1: All right, well, we only have a short time for the topic today, and we've got one of our sister stations from across the hall here with us. Hi, Leah. How are you doing?
2: I'm great, Lacey. How are you this morning?
1: Oh, I am doing pretty good for a Monday, to be honest. Now, our topic of the day, I have a guest coming in who is one of the people who runs the community gardens here in Springfield.
2: Those are fantastic.
1: I love it. So we're talking all about garden stuff, and what is the best fruit or vegetable during summer?
2: Oh, I would have to go with watermelon.
1: Oh, see, I'm so bad at picking watermelons. I always end up with a watery one. And I like the ones that are really sweet. Mm-hmm. Like the watermelon taste is what I'm looking for. Never tastes like the fake watermelon candy, though.
2: Oh, gosh, no. And you wouldn't want, neither does grape.
1: Oh, that's true. Fake grape is a very different flavor from real grape.
2: Absolutely. No, and then here's a recommendation for you. Sprinkle a little tahini on top.
1: Oh, yes, please. I like it on my mango. I don't know that I've done it on watermelon.
2: It's delicious.
1: Okay, so are you pro all melons or just watermelon?
2: Just watermelon. I am not a honeydew or cantaloupe fan at all.
1: Okay, that's fair.
2: Which makes my dad very sad.
1: I like a good cantaloupe, but honeydew, I could honeydew without, really.
2: Same.
1: All right, that's all the time we have for the topic, but get those answers up on Facebook because we want to know, and Alana's going to have a lot of information for us later. We're going back to the music here at 98.7 WNNS. It's Girls Like You by Maroon 5.

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2: We are just kicking off the 7 o'clock hour here in Central Illinois. Good morning. If you are just waking up and joining, it's going to be an all Lacey day today, tomorrow, and Wednesday. Rocky will be back with us on Thursday. He is up with family right now, and they are doing service for his father. So send him all your positive thoughts. But right now, we're talking about where I'm going to be tomorrow night. Now, if you have not gotten your tickets yet, this is your final, one of your final chances to get those free Rock the Dock tickets. I will be out at Landmark Ford tomorrow from 3 p.m. to 5 p.m. I'll have 100 tickets on me. So if you want to get to Rock the Dock this coming Friday, it's right around the corner at Lake Springfield Marina for free. You got to come out and see me at Landmark Ford. Now, this is going to be one of the best ways to see fireworks in the 217. We're going to have fireworks just off the marina starting at dusk, presented by Knob Hill Landscape Company. We're going to have live music from Dave Luttrell and Stormfront on the Rick Ray Plumbing Entertainment Stage. There's going to be a kids' fun zone, Little Lincoln's Toy Shop, which if you have not stopped into Little Lincoln's Toy Shop, you got to check it out. They've even got the Neatos, which are hard to find right now, but they've got kind of everything for kids. And they're going to be doing face painting. They're going to have games. They're going to have dunk tank. It's going to be a fun way to celebrate the 4th of July on the 3rd of July. There's also going to be food trucks out there. And of course, the Lake Springfield Marina's Dockside Grill will be there. But two chances left. One is with me, Landmark Ford, tomorrow from 3 p.m. to 5 p.m. And then your other last chance is going to be at Landmark Ford between 11 and 1 with our sister station, WFMB. That's going to be on July 1st. So if you want those free tickets, you got to get them now. This is your last final chance. Final, what's the phrase that Rocky Ruse uses? Last chance summer dance. So get out and see me at Landmark Ford. We're going to go back to the music, of course. We've got Charles Kelly and Maren Morris with Can't Be Alone Tonight here at 98.7 WNNS.

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1: From the WMAY Newsroom, I'm Greg Hallbleib. The new Department of Early Childhood will officially launch on July 1st, completing one of Governor J.B. Pritzker's top priorities of his second term to create the new agency. The General Assembly passed the measure with bipartisan support in 2024, which calls for consolidating a variety of early childhood services that are spread across multiple state agencies under one roof. Illinois residents will soon have a faster way to learn about prescription drug recalls. Senator Doris Turner sponsored the legislation that will require pharmacies to post a sign at their pharmacy counter and drive-up window that includes a QR code for people to sign up for medication recalls through the U.S. Food and Drug Administration. Governor J.B. Pritzker signed the measure into law on Friday. It takes effect January 1st. A Springfield man likely died from injuries received after falling in a construction area on North Grand Avenue earlier this month, according to Sangamon County Coroner Jim Allman. Preliminary autopsy results indicated 66-year-old Michael Satterfield died from a cervical spine fracture. More at WMAY.com.
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0: enjoying his time with family. And we've got some music news. News de la Musica, as we usually refer to it here. We've got Harry Styles, who, I don't know if anybody else has seen the video of this, but he collapsed on stage at Wembley Stadium. He's been there for quite a few days now. It's doing a long-term stay there, and he fell to the ground. Following his signature whale move, he was spitting water in a spot like burst during the concert closer as it was. He laid on his back for about 17 seconds, coughing, and he almost looked like he was dry heaving. I don't know if this was related to the heat, because there's a record-breaking UK heat wave right now. London temperatures are reaching 97 degrees, and if you've ever been there, that's pretty odd for them to get up that high. He's planning to return to perform the following night, but he was not looking like he was doing good. It may have just been the water. Maybe went down the wrong tube, but he did not look like he was doing okay. He's, you know, been doing this stadium tour for a bit now, and he always goes so hard. We've also got Alan Jackson, who performed his final concert Saturday night at the Nissan Stadium in Nashville, closing out his One More for the Road, the finale tour. Now, the interesting thing about this was that Taylor Swift appeared via video tribute, telling Jackson she wanted to say thank you for the years, decades of unbelievable songwriting and performances. We all know Swift kind of started out a little more country, just like her new song, I Knew It, I Knew You. But the reaction from the crowd was not, I think, what people expected. Let's hear it.
1: Hey, Alan, it's Taylor. I just want to say thank you for your decades of unbelievable songwriting and your performances and the ways that you've given so much to us, the fans. I think my favorite song of yours is
0: So Many Boos.
1: In that song, you really paint such a picture of me and let us see the details of your life. And I know that that was an example that was so good for me to see at a young age, an artist really just letting fans into the details of his life. And I appreciate you so much for the ways that you have just treated me and other artists and writers with just such support and encouragement over the years. And I am so excited for you doing the show and just appreciate you so much.
0: Wow, the fans were really not happy with that. But this final show was filmed for an NBC concert special, so we will be able to watch it at some point in time. I don't know if they will keep that part in it or not. We are going to get back to the music with a special request from Ryan. It's Bruce Springsteen, Born to Run. Stick around. We've got Miss Alana coming in to talk about community gardens pretty soon.

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1: Well, we have got a very special guest in studio this morning. I know her as Miss Alana. Do you want to introduce yourself as anything else, though?
2: Alana Reynolds.
1: Okay. So Miss Alana does a lot of the community gardens in the area, and that's kind of what our topic is based around this morning. We're asking what the favorite fruit or vegetable is, especially since it like finally feels like summer outside right now. Very hot this week. And you said one, and I'm honestly judging you a little bit for it. What's your favorite fruit or vegetable?
2: Beets.
1: Oh, God, I hate beets. They don't taste like dirt to you?
2: No, don't yuck my yum.
1: I know, I shouldn't yuck your yum because I know a lot of people who love beets. It's just something that doesn't, I don't know, it doesn't sit right for me. I feel like it's kind of like cilantro for some people.
2: The aversion.
1: Yeah.
2: There's some sort of flavor in it.
1: Yeah.
2: Roast them up. Add some goat cheese, some walnuts, some oregano.
1: I've heard good things about goat cheese and beets together, but I just can't get past the dirt flavor.
2: Puree the beets, put them in chocolate cupcakes.
1: Or a
2: muffin with blueberries.
1: Okay. See, you've got some great ideas. Now, I know you work with the Enos Park Neighborhood Garden, which is huge right now.
2: Yes.
1: Tell us a little bit about what you got going on there.
2: So this morning from 10 to 11, I'll be hosting Kids Fair Garden Club, which is a gathering of young people who want to learn more about gardening.
1: Which you do a lot of. I know you're also at the Butler Elementary Garden, and you guys do so much there. Didn't you just give away a bunch of produce as well?
2: We did, yeah. We are approaching 400 pounds of produce donated to the community so far this year. We're hoping to break last year's record of 1,200 pounds.
1: Wow.
2: We installed a squash tunnel with the help of Lincoln Land workforce career students.
1: Uh-huh.
2: So we're hoping to add a bunch of weight with a diverse variety of all these squash. So we're going for 1,500 pounds this year.
1: Wow. Okay, so what varieties of squash do you have growing there? I want to hear more.
2: So we have a butternut squash.
1: Oh, love it.
2: We have a zucchini.
1: Of course.
2: Zucchini squash. A yellow crookneck variety.
1: Mm-hmm.
2: We have hopefully some snake gourds that will be maturing soon.
1: Snake gourds?
2: Yeah.
1: I don't even know what a snake gourd is.
2: Well, it's long and it's green.
1: Okay.
2: And it looks like a snake.
1: Can you eat it?
2: Yes.
1: Whoa.
2: You can eat it.
1: All right. So is this free for anybody in the community to be able to take part in?
2: Yes. Absolutely.
1: Awesome. All right. So tell us more about what you have for the kids programming later. Again, what time is that?
2: It is from 10 a.m. to 11 a.m. at the Enos Park Neighborhood Gardens.
1: And for somebody who doesn't know where that is, do you know the address off the top of your head?
2: It is on 5th Street.
1: Okay.
2: I don't know the exact physical address.
1: I don't either. I know it's just south of North Grand, though.
2: Yeah. If you're on social media, Facebook, mm-hmm. go to the Enos Park Neighborhood Gardens Facebook page, or you can go to the Enos Park Neighborhood Gardens website. The address is listed there.
1: And what are you guys doing for the kids programming today?
2: So today we'll be checking our three garden beds that are for children's planting, harvesting only.
1: Okay.
2: We're going to see the progress of our plants, which I know there's going to be some chard to harvest. There's mm-hmm. going to be some dino kale to harvest.
1: Oh, I love dino kale.
2: Yeah. We'll see how big our carrots are getting. We've got some bird egg bean plants going.
1: So, what is a bird egg bean plant?
2: Well,
1: that sounds made up.
2: the bean actually looks like a little bird egg. You know, it's kind of spotted, it's speckled, but it's this variety that a woman who I can't remember, she wasn't from Illinois, but,
1: okay.
2: you know, she loves this variety. It's productive, it's delicious, and it's fun.
1: Oh, cool. So is the whole pod edible or just the bean inside?
2: The whole pod is edible.
1: Okay.
2: However, you can also save the seed, mm-hmm. you know, the dry seed inside, and cook with it. Make a soup, make baked beans.
1: Oh, cool. All right. So that'll be a fun time for the kiddos. Again, that's 10 to 11 at the Enos Park or Enos Neighborhood Garden.
2: Enos Park Neighborhood Garden.
1: Enos Park Neighborhood Garden. Okay. We got all the words out. Yeah. Anything else you have going on community-wise that you want to invite people to?
2: Well, also this Thursday, we will have a session from 10 to 11 at the Enos Park Neighborhood Gardens for our Eat a Rainbow.
1: Ooh.
2: So this is summer sessions for kids mm-hmm. with ecology-based themes.
1: Okay.
2: So last week was how to build a garden.
1: The oh, okay.
2: week before was the magic of seeds.
1: Mm-hmm.
2: So we have all these different themes planned. And it's just a real fun time.
1: I think it's great, too, to teach the kids about gardening. I think it's really important for kids to know where their food comes from. I mean, you know, you can get it at the store, but the fact that you can also just plant it in your yard and have food come up, super cool for kids to learn about.
2: And so tasty. We just had a produce and popsicle event on the Butler playground mm-hmm. this past Friday.
1: Mm-hmm.
2: 50 people showed up. It started raining. They all stayed, you know, during
1: through the rain.
2: Kids were running around eating carrots that we just harvested.
1: Oh, fun.
2: It was absolutely fantastic to see them enjoying something, mm-hmm. you know, that they planted earlier this year.
1: Yeah. So cool to see the outcome of what you actually put into it.
2: Absolutely.
1: Well, anything else, Alana, before we get back to the music?
2: Yes, I would like to mention a potluck event, a community potluck event.
1: Ooh.
2: It's July 10th.
1: Okay.
2: From 5 to 7:30 p.m.
1: Okay.
2: At the Springfield Art Association.
1: Ooh, I love that place.
2: Yes, it's awesome. So my good friend Maribel mm-hmm. is celebrating her birthday that weekend. And we're going to gather around the table for a really joyful dinner and an evening of celebrating food and community.
1: I love that. Anything that brings the community together, especially since we are Woodward Community Media. For time, though, we got to get back to the music. We've got Backstreet Boys. Stick around here at 98.7 WNNS. We're going to be talking that topic next. And if any of those vegetables that Miss Alana just said sound like one, give us a call, 217-629-5483. It's Backstreet Boys, I Want It That Way.

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1: All right, it is time to hit up that topic that lives at facebook.com. We're asking, since it's officially summer, and it feels like summer out there, it's quite warm today and through the rest of this week, what is the best summer fruit or vegetable? And now, we've got a lot of great comments at Facebook, and one of the ones that I'm seeing a lot of is watermelon. Now, I am terrible at picking watermelons. I always end up with a watery watermelon. I like the ones that are really sweet. And one of our listeners, I believe it was Emily, suggested getting the watermelons from the Sini Farm stand at Bissell and Dirksen and get a black watermelon. So I'm going to have to check that out. That is a hot tip because, like I said, I'm not great at picking watermelons. I always end up with the ones that are way too watery. Jean Miller said tomatoes. I have to agree, especially those like the darker tomatoes, those heirloom tomatoes that you can get at the farmer's market. So, so good, especially on a sandwich. Just a little bit of mayo, little pepper. Mark said ice cold cantaloupe. Now, one of my favorite people at the farmer's market, Mueller Family Farms, they do a huge different variety of cantaloupes and melons, and they are all really good. I don't know if it's how they grow them or just the variety, but they're great ones.

We also have Allison who said Calhoun County peaches. Yes, the peaches are fantastic. I'm also a big fan of those donut peaches. If you've tried one of those, they're like a little flatter, a little smaller pit. I really like those ones as well. Keep the comments coming though at facebook.com. We want to hear from you, or just give us a call at 217-629-5483. Again, it's just Lacey here today. Rocky is up north with the family, and we are going to keep the music going here at 98.7 WNNS. We've got Justin Bieber with Love Yourself.

0: Let's laugh. 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
1: Well, even though we don't have Rocky in studio today, we still have plenty of great guests, and I'm very excited to introduce Carrie. Carrie, how are you today?
2: I'm great, Lacey. Thank you for having me.
1: Oh, of course. I was just saying off air, I love having guests in because it's always nice to have somebody else to talk about something new with, especially. This is new to me. Now, we are talking about the Women's Distance Festival race. Yes. Tell us a little bit more about that.
2: Wonderful. So the Women's Distance Festival race is hosted by the Springfield Roadrunners Club.
1: Okay.
2: It is coming up on July 11th.
1: So right around the corner.
2: Second Saturday in July.
1: So okay.
2: It's coming up fast. It's the 47th annual version of this race. So it's super exciting. And one of the things that's wonderful about this, it's a women focused race. And so it's a 2-mile race in Washington Park. It's one loop around Washington Park. It's promoted for women and girls, the 2-mile event. It's a live event, but there's also a virtual option.
1: Oh.
2: And so that's exciting. So if you don't want to come out and run it live, you can sign up for the virtual option and run it wherever you want.
1: Oh, that's cool.
2: Isn't that great?
1: And yeah.
2: It's for all abilities. So if folks want to come out and, you know, bust out their fastest pace, they can do that.
1: Mm-hmm.
2: If they want to come out and take a gentle stroll around Washington Park, they can do that too.
1: I mean, who doesn't want to take a gentle stroll around Washington Park?
2: I mean, everyone does, because Washington Park is heavily populated on the regular.
1: It is beautiful. It's a great place to do a loop too. And you said it's just one loop around the park?
2: It is just one loop around the park. And one of the things that's really great is we have a lot of volunteers that are stationed around the park. And because this is a women-focused race, it's a great opportunity for a lot of the guys that are in the Springfield Roadrunners Club and in the greater Springfield community to come out and volunteer for our race. And so a lot of them volunteer as course marshals. And so they'll be stationed around the park to help people make sure they're going in the right direction. We have folks working a water stop in the park and just helping with setup and tear down and all kinds of ways to support the race and to just help cheer on the women and girls that are participating that day.
1: Now, I feel like even as a non-runner, I could do a loop around Washington Park.
2: I'm sure you can. I want you to.
1: Oh, I would love to. So tell us a little bit more about how people can get signed up. Where do they follow along? Or if they want to help support, where can they find that information?
2: Absolutely. So the first thing you can do is go to the Springfield Roadrunners Club website, srrc.net,
1: okay.
2: And click on races and go to Women's Distance Festival. And you can sign up from there. You can also search Run Sign Up. That's a race website.
1: Okay.
2: So you can go to Run Sign Up and search Women's Distance Festival and sign up that way as well. And so it's all online. The sign up is all online. And so you go in and do it like that. And you can sign up all the way up until the race starts. And so if you showed up that morning, right before the race time, which is at 8 a.m., you can also sign up that day.
1: Okay. So you can just log in on your phone and get signed up that day and do the race.
2: Absolutely.
1: Now, how many people are signed up? You said this is the 47th annual.
2: It is the 47th annual. We have 306 people signed up for it already, which we're super excited about. Last year, we had 339 total. And so we're looking to beat that total this year.
1: Course.
2: So we need you all to come out and sign up and help us out with that. One of the things that we also have going on is every year we have a kids fun run.
1: Ooh.
2: That's a supplemental. So that total includes folks signed up for the kids fun run. And that's for kids age 12 and under. And it is for open to boys and girls. And so anybody who wants to come do that is just $5. And it's just a short little piece of the course. Kids get to run through the same finish line that our women and girls run through for the 2 mile. And that takes place after the 2 mile event is over. And so that's just a fun opportunity to also participate on the same day.
1: Well, and help get that energy burnt off with the kiddos. I'm always looking for ways to get them burn out some energy. Okay, so hit us with that website one more time. And I know we have other upcoming events as well, so we'll hit on that. But what's that website in case anybody's just tuning in now?
2: Absolutely. So it's srrc.net. That's the Springfield Roadrunners Club website. And then you can click on Women's Distance Festival and sign up. And I also want to plug, if you are not a member of the Springfield Roadrunners Club, we'd love to have you. You don't have to be a member of the club to participate in Women's Distance Festival. It's open to anybody who wants to participate, but we do have a great running club and we'd love to have you part of it. And this race, I co-direct with my friend Melissa Malenfant. We have directed it for, this is our 7th year. We'll be directing it again next year for an 8th year. And then after that, we'll be passing the baton on. So it's also an upcoming opportunity for folks to look into getting involved with the club and have a chance to be involved in that way.
1: Awesome. Okay, so let's talk about what you guys have down the pipeline, because I know there's more coming as well.
2: Absolutely. So the Roadrunners Club sponsors, we own 5 total races in the Springfield community, and 3 of them take place in the summer. So Women's Distance Festival kicks off our summer races. Then we have 2 races that are affiliated with the state fair.
1: Oh, going to be such a great fair this year.
2: Absolutely. And so we kick off the first day of the state fair with the parade run, and that run happens directly in front of the state fair parade. And so it's nice and warm. And it is also a 2-mile race, and it runs along the course of the state fair parade. And so it begins on Main Street on the fairgrounds, and it goes out the main gate, goes down to Lincoln Park, turns around, and then comes back in essentially in front of the parade and finishes back at the fairgrounds. And then the other race affiliated with the state fair is Abe's Amble, and that's a 10K or a 5K. You have 2 options there, and that's on the last day of the state fair in the morning.
1: And I assume at the same website, people can get signed up for either of those?
2: They sure can at srrc.net, and they can choose the parade run or the Abe's Amble.
1: Well, thank you for joining us, Carrie. I really appreciate the information. Again, you can get signed up for the one for July 11th or the Abe's Amble for the end of the state fair. Good stuff. Love to see women being supported too, especially as a woman. I love that. So hopefully we will have some people, some listeners who are out there listening who can join along for that Women's Distance Festival race. We're going to get back to the music because it is so easy to fall in love. It's Olivia Dean. You're at 98.7 WNNS. 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
1: From the WMAY newsroom, I'm Greg Hallbleib. A federal jury in Springfield awarded about $6 million in damages to the family of a Girard man who died in a trucking collision in 2020. Chicago-based law firm Levin & Percotti represented the family of 56-year-old John Bradley Barnes. The firm said Barnes was killed when a truck operated by Michael Hager of Greenwood Motor Lines was illegally parked on the shoulder of Interstate 55 south of Springfield and crashed into Barnes' vehicle when re-entering traffic. A Springfield man likely died from injuries received after falling in a construction area on North Grand Avenue earlier this month, according to Sangamon County Coroner Jim Allman. Preliminary autopsy results indicated 66-year-old Michael Satterfield died from a cervical spine fracture. Satterfield was found on the morning of June 18th near the construction site in the 1000 block of North Grand Avenue. He was pronounced dead at the scene. And as the new fiscal year begins Wednesday, the new Department of Early Childhood will officially launch also on July 1st. More at WMAY.com.
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1: Well, we now have some news from the world of entertainment, and we are kicking it off with Netflix. They have ordered a new untitled spy thriller, and it's reuniting Millie Bobby Brown and David Harbour again following the conclusion of Stranger Things. This is going to be written by Jack Thorne. He is the co-creator of Adolescence and wrote the Enola Holmes films. This is from the production studio A24. It's following a disgraced FBI agent searching for his estranged daughter, also an FBI agent. So this is David Harbour and Millie Bobby Brown, both playing FBI agents and kind of father and daughter relationship again. So she has vanished, and both stars are going to be executive producers. Now, this was teased in Variety's June 10th cover story, saying 10 years wasn't enough together. Millie Bobby Brown also confirmed at a 92nd Street Y appearance that the project is concrete and father-daughter is where we live, but Netflix will always be our home. So interesting. Hopefully it ends up being a good series. I'm sure we'll have more about it as it starts to get closer to coming out. We also have Vanilla Ice, whose free concert on Washington, D.C.'s National Lawn was canceled on Friday due to inclement weather. Despite no measurable rain following that evening, the Freedom 250 posted the cancellation roughly 90 minutes before showtime, citing guests and staff safety. The NBC forecaster noted that conditions were not severe and only scattered showers, but some speculated that maybe it was the low attendance that was the real reason. Also, their website promises that events will continue rain or shine. Vanilla Ice earlier on Friday, that coffee is not hitting this morning, called the event once in a lifetime and hyped his appearance on Fox News. He was one of only a few artists that were not pulled out of the concert series. There's been no scheduled date announced. Flo Rida's July 2nd show remains on schedule, but this is Vanilla Ice out on the Capitol lawn.
2: We're about to have a great party tonight. This is going to be epic, and you can see it. Look here. Give you a big panoramic view. This is going to be good tonight. Get in where you fit in, put your dancing shoes on. We're all teenagers. Let's go! Happy birthday, America!
1: All right. Well, in honor of that, we've got Ice Ice Baby by Vanilla Ice up next, because we are Springfield's best variety, 98.7 WNNS.

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1: I don't know if anybody else out there was following this story like I was, but we have a good news ending. So Gracie the giraffe, she escaped from a Texas ranch about 2 weeks ago, and I don't know how you lose a giraffe, but apparently it is possible. She is home. Her home is Cedar Hollow Ranch. It's just northwest of San Antonio. She's one of two giraffes at the ranch, according to the property's manager, Vic Jones. She was found, but she had been last seen on a game camera west of Leakey, roughly 100 miles northwest of San Antonio, according to officials. She apparently had gone grazing and somehow just got off course there. She found an unfenced-in area, and it was the opposite side of an 8-foot-tall gate, and she just left the ranch. Gracie is about 3 or 4 years old. She was feeding on this hillside, according to Jones, and just up and left. Apparently, Mr. Jones, who is her owner, had contacted his veterinarian, and they put a team together to safely capture Gracie and bring her home. And she was found on Friday morning about 4 miles south of the ranch after they did an aerial search. They called in this aviation company, according to the Real County Sheriff, Nathan Johnson, and they did find her. The overhead aerial footage, she's just running around, living her best life. According to the sheriff, Nathan Johnson of Real County, he told CBS Austin that the giraffe had been found fat and happy, and she had a catch me if you can't suckers attitude, which I think as a 4-year-old, that's pretty typical. I know my 4-year-olds often tried to elope, but they are small children, not giant giraffes. But it is good news altogether. She's back home at her ranch with her fellow giraffe friend back in San Antonio. Hilarious, though. I love this for her. I love that she got to go on a little jaunt. Stick around. We've got the weather coming up from Matt Bednar from News Channel 20. We also are still hitting on that topic, so get to that at facebook.com/987WNNS. For now, here we are listening to Lean on Me.

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12: It is that time of day where we check in with the News Channel 20 meteorologist Matt Bednar. And I've got a spoiler. It's hot outside. What do you got, Matt?
13: Dangerous heat and humidity will be in the area throughout most of this week as we have a heat advisory starting off this afternoon and continuing until Thursday night. We'll have a high of 93 degrees this afternoon with partly sunny skies, hopefully blocking out some of the sunshine today, and a breeze out of the south of the 25 miles per hour. But we'll have our heat index values anywhere between 100 and 110 this afternoon. Not much relief tonight as we'll stay in the mid to upper 70s and a lot of humidity in the overnight hours. And tomorrow we'll see very similar conditions, but just with more sunshine. With the News Channel 20 Storm Team Forecast, I'm meteorologist Matt Bednar.
12: Well, Matt, thank you for that information. Everybody out there, find your ways to keep cool, bring some ice, be in the shade, do all the things you can, because it's going to be hot. And we're going to get back to the music. We've got Melanie Furman, Take Me Back.

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1: If you are just tuning in this morning, Rocky is out of the studio for a couple of days. We will have him back with us on Thursday, but we are hitting up this topic about the vegetables because we had Miss Alana in from the Enos Park Neighborhood Garden and the Butler Elementary Neighborhood Garden talking about summer fruits and vegetables. And I want to know, what's the best summer fruit or vegetable? Now, Heather at facebook.com/987WNNS, where the topic lives, has a very interesting answer. She said pumpkin blossoms. And I'm assuming she means the ones that are like stuffed with ricotta cheese and then you fry them. If you have more information on this, Heather, I need to know because I'm very curious. We've also got people who say tomatoes. Obviously, the summer tomatoes are the best time to get tomatoes. I don't even bother buying tomatoes

during the rest of the year because they're just not worth it. Gene said that tomato, pepper, and cucumber salad, yes, please, with the Spartan Valley olive oil on top and maybe some of their Greek olives. Take me back to Greece. We've got Cindy who said the strawberries, peaches, and tomatoes. Yes, the Calhoun County peaches are some of the best. I've seen a couple of stands already having them out and about. And Shannon said strawberries, some nice strawberry shortcake sounds so good right now. Excuse me. Good stuff. I appreciate all of the answers at the topic. You can get to that all day today. We're going to get back to the music with Sarah Bareilles. Stick around, though. We've got those box office numbers from this past weekend coming up next.

It's hard to say that I'd rather stay awake when I'm asleep, because my dreams are bursting at the seams.

looking at the box office numbers from this past weekend, a lot of new stuff and some things that are old and still hanging on. Rounding out the bottom 10, we've got Star Wars, The Mandalorian, and Grogu made $1.6 million in its sixth week of release from Walt Disney Studios. Now, I saw it. I did not love it. I'm not a huge Star Wars fan, but I think it was a little... just took too long for me, personally. Number 9, we had Masters of the Universe at $2.2 million from Amazon Studios. It's in its fourth week of release. I was a little excited about this one. I think it'll be something that I watch once it's on streaming. This one I did not hear about. It was in its first week of release. Number 8 on our list was Bleach. Thousand Year Blood War, The Calamity made $3 million. First week, pretty good for a lesser-known movie. Number 7 on our list from Paramount Pictures was Scary Movie. It's in its fourth week of release. It made $3 million. Definitely tuning into that franchise, same sort of humor and everything. Number 6 to round out the bottom 5 from A24 Backrooms. It's in its fifth week of release. It's at $4.3 million. I've heard good things about it. My husband went to go see it, and definitely more of a psychological thriller. Very cool that it's making so much money, though, because it is a much lesser known, I mean, basically a YouTuber who is the executive producer on that one. Number 5, we have Disclosure Day from Universal Pictures. It's in its third week of release. I do believe Rocky saw this one and said it was a very, very good Steven Spielberg movie. Still made $8.1 million at the box office. Jackass Best and Last was in its first week of release from Paramount Pictures, made $8.4 million. Now, not a series that I really am fond of. It's been around for a while, but it's definitely making the money that it's going to make. There's definitely people who want to see it, and it is the last one, so I would suspect that it's going to get higher up there as the weeks go by. Number 3, we have Obsession. It's in its seventh week of release. People are really loving this one. It made $9.8 million still in its seventh week, doing great. Now, number 2, in its first week of release, I think this is a little bit lower than people were expecting. It's Supergirl from Warner Brothers Studio, made $38 million. And again, Toy Story 5. Hits that number 1 spot. It was number 1 last week. I suspect it'll be number 1 for a few weeks now from Walt Disney. In its second week of release, made $70 million. I do believe it's up over $279 million over the past 2 weeks that it's been out. I definitely want to see that one. I think we may be going to see Supergirl tomorrow, but Toy Story 5 is definitely on my list. I've got young kids, and I loved the Toy Story franchise growing up. We're going to get back to the music with Taylor Swift. We are not booing her like those Alan Jackson fans did at the concert. It's Opalite. Stick around. We've got news from the world, or a little bit of WTF news. Stick around.

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1: From the WMAY newsroom, I'm Greg Hallbleib. The new Department of Early Childhood will officially launch on July 1st, completing one of Governor J.B. Pritzker's top priorities of his second term to create the new agency. The General Assembly passed the measure with bipartisan support in 2024, which calls for consolidating a variety of early childhood services that are spread across multiple state agencies under one roof. Illinois residents will soon have a faster way to learn about prescription drug recalls. Senator Doris Turner sponsored the legislation that will require pharmacies to post a sign at their pharmacy counter and drive-up window that includes a QR code for people to sign up for medication recalls through the U.S. Food and Drug Administration. Governor J.B. Pritzker signed the measure into law on Friday. It takes effect January 1st. A Springfield man likely died from injuries received after falling in a construction area on North Grand Avenue earlier this month, according to Sangamon County Coroner Jim Allman. Preliminary autopsy results indicated 66-year-old Michael Satterfield died from a cervical spine fracture. More at WMAY.com.
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3: Across my desk this morning, and it just reminded me of a very different time in my life. I was a Domino's pizza maker. 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I actually worked for a variety of different companies, and Domino's was one of them. 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And one of the things in the pizza industry is there is a pizza making competition. It's kind of like the World Cup for pizza makers. 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It just happened, I think, over the weekend. Let me pull it up here. Okay, so this Domino's manager from Manassas, Virginia, claimed the title of the Domino's World Fastest Pizza Making Competition. This was back on May 13th. Okay, so a little while ago. 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They have a very specific topping distribution system for Domino's. 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And this guy was crowned the world's fastest Domino's maker. Let's listen.
4: And the amount of time it takes to tie your shoes.
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3: I would be shocked too. 31.22 seconds. Excuse me. Congratulations to Richard. It was never a crown that I wished to wear, but congratulations to him. Good for him. We're going to get back to the music with Lionel Richie all night long. Keep the dial at 98.7 WNS, because I've got your 411 in the 217 up next.

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1: If you are just tuning in today, it's Morning Routine with just Lacey this morning. It will be just me for the next 2 days. Rocky is out of town and up with family. He will be back with us on Thursday. But I want to give you the 411 in the 217, mostly because I want to be able to give you guys free tickets at our Rock the Dock ticket stop tomorrow out at Landmark Ford from 3 p.m. to 5 p.m. This is one of your last chances to get those free tickets for Rock the Dock because it's coming up on Friday, which is right around the corner. We've also got a lot of events going on around the 217 for the 250th America, July 4th, kicking it off at the Hoagland with the HCFTA presenting 1776. That's happening July 1st, so just a couple of days away, Wednesday through Friday, 7:30 p.m., and then Saturday and Sunday, there will be 2 p.m. streaming, or 2 a.m., gosh, lost what I was saying. All right, well, we're moving on. We're going out to the July 4th Family Fun Day at the Old State Capitol. This is happening at the Old State Capitol Plaza from 9 a.m. to 7 p.m. on July 4th. There'll be tie-dye sessions. There'll be reading. There'll be Capitol Creations. They're going to have the Lincoln Troubadours there. It's going to be a lot going on at the Old State Capitol to celebrate. We've also got the Free Admission Day going on at the Abraham Lincoln Presidential Library and Museum on July 4th. You can go out and enjoy the ALPM, and they're going to have the America's Block Party at Union Square. They'll have music, they'll have the free admission, obviously, to the museum, and there will be fireworks in downtown Springfield. Speaking of fireworks, the Lucky Horseshoes will also have fireworks on Friday night, kind of kicking it off once it starts to get dark at Robin Roberts Stadium. And I would be remiss if I didn't mention Levitt Amp this week, July 2nd, 6 p.m., downtown Springfield on the Y Block. It's one of the best events in Springfield. If you haven't been out to it, it's a free concert. Bring your picnic, bring your blankets, just come out and enjoy. And there's tons of community there with it. There's also like free hot dogs from our friend Tony Stang from Central Baptist Church. You got to go out and see it. It's a great time. We've got Matchbox 20 up next, and we will be presenting them at the Illinois State Fair. So you're going to have to stay tuned because we may have some special things coming with that. It's 98.7 WNNS. Stick around. We're going to land this plane in just a bit.

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1: 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And spoiler, the air conditioner should be on.
2: Dangerous heat and humidity will be in the area throughout most of this week. As we have a heat advisory starting off this afternoon and continuing until Thursday night. While a high of 93 degrees this afternoon with partly sunny skies, hopefully blocking out some of the sunshine today, and a breeze out of the south of the 25 miles per hour. But we'll have our heat index values anywhere between 100 and 110 this afternoon. Not much relief tonight as we'll stay in the mid to upper 70s and a lot of humidity in the overnight hours. And tomorrow we'll see very similar conditions, but just with more sunshine. With the News Channel 20 Storm Team Forecast, I'm meteorologist Matt Bednar.
1: Well, thank you, Matt. Sounds like the perfect day for a siesta. Stick around. We're going to land this plane in just a few minutes after this tune.

this morning. We are missing Rocky for a couple of days, and he will be back with us on Thursday, but we're still going to have a good time. We've still got the Circle of Friends coming up this week. We've got guests in tomorrow as well, and stick around. I'm going to hang out through my lunch hours with you guys, and I have a very special request song here for my son, Imagine Dragons. It's Demons here at 98.7 WNNS.

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Good morning, friends, and good morning, future friends. Welcome to the Monday edition of Lunch with Lacey, where I spend my lunch hours hanging out with my favorite people, you guys. 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Stick around. We've got a good lineup of music coming.

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5: Here's your updated News Channel 20 Storm Team forecast. A heat advisory begins at 11 a.m. today and continues until midnight Thursday night. Sunshine mixed with clouds at times today, with daytime highs approaching 93. Winds out of the south, 8 to 15 miles per hour. I'm meteorologist Jennifer Wojcicki on 98.7 WNNS. Right now, it's 80 degrees.

98.7 WNNS kicking off the 11 o'clock hour with Spandau Ballet. It's true. And if you are looking to beat that summer heat today, get to our SteelTheDealSPI.com. We've got the Knights Action Park season splash passes, good for one person for 2026 at a steep discount. And today's the perfect day to get out there and enjoy that cool water.

0: 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Being
1: human. Finally, we have an answer to the questions.
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1: 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I like working on merit badges, but it's also just fun, like, sometimes our troop does, like, kickball and some other things.
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5: Here's your updated News Channel 20 Storm Team forecast. A heat advisory continues until midnight Thursday night. Sunshine mixed with clouds at times today, with daytime highs approaching 93. Southerly winds 8 to 15 miles per hour. I'm meteorologist Jennifer Wojcicki on 98.7 WNNS. 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

And that was Dave Matthews Band with What Would You Say, released in September of 1994 as the lead single from their debut album, Under the Table and Dreaming. You're 98.7 WNNS, and we are in our throwback lunch hour. It's 90s this whole hour, and we're keeping it going with Mr. Big to be with you. Hold up.

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98.7 WNNS, and we are in our throwback lunch sponsored by Gavatoni's. This next one was the first number one hit by a black rap group on the Billboard Hot 100. 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
7: Here's your updated News Channel 20 Storm Team forecast. A heat advisory continues until midnight Thursday night. Partly cloudy skies this afternoon with daytime highs approaching 93. South winds 8 to 15 miles per hour. I'm meteorologist Jennifer Wojcicki on 98.7 WNNS. Right now, it's 90 degrees.

That was Alanis Morissette, Head Over Feet, which is how I'm feeling right now since we have to close out this throwback lunch. But we're not going to end it until we have Seal Crazy. 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It's all of your 90s favorites because the 90s rocked.

Well, friends, we are moving through this Monday together. We finally hit 1 o'clock, and it's Paula Cole with Where Have All the Cowboys Gone here at Springfield's Best Variety, 98.7 WNNS. It's going to be a scorcher today. Be sure you've got plans for hydration and cooling today. There's plenty of places around town if you need it, and stay in the shade. We've got Melanie Furman, Take Me Back, up next. Keep that dial on 98.7 WNNS.

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They are still getting everything together. And if you are looking to foster, now is the perfect time, especially for some of these doggos. They've got a few who've been there for a long time and are looking for a loving home. And hey, maybe you'll be a foster fail. We've got Alex Warren up next. It's Ordinary. They say

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We do hope you dance, especially when you're listening to Springfield's best variety, 98.7 WNNS. We've got John Legend with All of Me up next, and apparently he's doing a residency in the Philippines, scheduled for September 3rd and 4th. Tickets are going on sale in early July. Whoa.

0: every Wednesday at 8 on The Morning Routine, Rocky and Lisi talk to the people that make it all happen in Springfield and beyond. 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
6: Here is your updated News Channel 20 Storm Team forecast. A heat advisory continues until midnight Thursday night. Cloudy skies with a few peaks of sun this afternoon, with daytime highs approaching 93. Southerly winds 10 to 20 miles per hour. Partly cloudy skies tonight, lows dip down to about 76. I'm meteorologist Carol Foster on 98.7 WNNS. Currently, it's 90 degrees.

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3: Here is your updated News Channel 20 Storm Team forecast. A heat advisory continues until midnight Thursday night. Cloudy skies with a few peaks of sun this afternoon, with daytime highs approaching 93. Southerly winds 10 to 20 miles per hour. Partly cloudy skies tonight. Lows dip down to about 76. I'm meteorologist Carol Foster on 98.7 WNNS. 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
6: Weather. Here is your updated News Channel 20 Storm Team forecast. A heat advisory continues until midnight Thursday night. Cloudy skies with a few peaks of sun this afternoon, with daytime highs approaching 93. Southerly winds 10 to 20 miles per hour. Partly cloudy skies tonight. Lows dip down to about 76. I'm meteorologist Carol Foster on 98.7 WNNS. Right now, 90.

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The Throwback Lunch happens each and every weekday from noon till 1. 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
14: Here is your updated News Channel 20 Storm Team forecast. A heat advisory continues until midnight Thursday night. Cloudy skies with a few peaks of sun.

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8: 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He's facing price hikes and cuts past him. Carrier Contracts tries to block him. Oh, he leaves him in the dust. He's at the edge of the box. He cuts past the nonstop group chat trash talk. He clears on goal. He shoots. 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
3: Weather. Here is your updated News Channel 20 Storm Team forecast. A heat advisory continues until midnight Thursday night. Lows level off around 76. Tonight, under partly cloudy skies, southerly winds 8 to 15 miles per hour. High temperatures reach up to 96. Tomorrow, mainly sunny skies. Tomorrow night, 76. I'm meteorologist Carol Foster on 98.7 WNNS. Currently, it's 90 degrees.

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